never know it, but buddy, I'm sort of a poet, and I've got a lot of things to say. And when I'm gloomy, you simply gotta listen to me until it's talked away. Well, that's how it goes. And Joe, I know you're getting anxious to close.

ran away. The blues walked in and met me. If he stays away, old rocking chair will get me. All I do is pray.

I'd love to go out fishing in a river or a creek, but I don't enjoy it half as much